look up in the sky at the constellations. Look into your soul, feel a revelation. Your mind in its most positive state will connect with others who equally relate. Planets come together in a peaceful formation so we can surpass the pain and degradation. Suffering and sacrifice will not be in vain, 'cause the beauty that is true will always remain.

Every once in a while, we like to take things nice and easy. But there's a lot of people in this world

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1: 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Looks like all your eyes are on me. Now stop it.

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1: Oh yeah. What's up world? It's the Master G, y'all. Sugar Hill Gang.

0: DJ spun all night. Why the party's fun, the MCs come to rock and bless the mic.
1: Oh, yeah.
0: No need to

Uptown, funk you up. 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Uptown, funk you up. Uptown, funk you up. 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
1: Hey, I've just taken a look at this cover. 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I think it's obscene. 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
1: 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Radio Calvi Cittadella.